I used to worry. 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No electricity, something's all over me, creeping.

light by candlelight, I find insight, fundamental movement. 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I get no sleep, I can't get no sleep.

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In the music, I got the love. In the music, that ain't deep.

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I ain't afraid of no, I ain't afraid of no, I ain't afraid of no, go, go, ghost. I ain't afraid of no, I ain't afraid of no, I ain't afraid of no, go, go, ghost. I ain't afraid of no, I ain't afraid of no, I ain't afraid of no.